Wells and Miles Minnick, his Radio Z. That one's called Second to None. It's Matt. You got the uplift here. Hour number two coming at you right now. I got NF on the way, some Joseph O'Brien, Mr. Forrest Frank coming in. A throwback from Ross serving a little later, too. Allison Eade getting us started right now. I don't know. His Radio Z.

a devotion this morning, real good. Author and Pastor Louis Giglio from Grace and Glory. This one's called From Worry to Worship. And it starts with a verse, Isaiah 61:3 says, to bestow on them a crown of beauty instead of ashes, the oil of joy instead of mourning, and a garment of praise instead of a spirit of despair. What a poetic verse. It's so good. And Louis says, if your story has left you mourning over ashes of lost expectations or broken hopes, you can find comfort today through the tide-turning power of worship. It might sound backward, but worship is the best way to dispel despair. The two can't occupy the same space. They can't fill our mouths at the same time. One always displaces the other. That's why the antidote to fear and despair is faith. And the soundtrack that empowers our faith is our worship. God encourages you to put on the garment of praise when you feel entangled by the spirit of heaviness. He gives you songs in the night, anthems for the dark night of the soul when worry and stress and fear lurk about. So sing into the face of uncertainty about a sure and unchanging God. Today you get to determine what you choose to speak, worship or worry. When you prioritize keeping Jesus as your lead story, especially when the battle is raging, it's going to show up and transfer beauty and gladness for your ashes and mourning.

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Ask me how I'm doing, I say okay, yeah. But ain't that what we all say? Sometimes I think back to the old days, in the pointless conversations with the old me, yeah.

0: time talking to the voices in my head that make me think twice, telling me it doesn't mean it's wrong because it feels right. I'm scared that one day I'll wake up and wonder where the time go. Talk about the past like it's the present while I rock slow. I'll sit in the living room and laugh with kids of my own
1: and tell them

0: If you want love, NF on the Z Radio. Sometimes, you know, we are looking for love. We're looking for somebody to, you know, let you know that they care. And we certainly do care here, and we're here anytime you need us. You can call us. We'd love to pray with you. 877-443-CARE.
1: We got vices, we got pain. Yeah, we all go through it, so aren't we all the same? I got a thorn in my

0: course, Frank, your way is better. It's the Z Radio. Matthew here, and it's time for our pop quiz. Ladies and gentlemen, boys and girls, let's do it.
1: And now, today's one question quiz.
0: One question, and here it is. How many espresso shots would it take to kill you? I know it's a little morbid, but, you know, somebody said the other day, because I drink a lot of coffee, and they were kind of throwing shade at me and saying, you know, you're going to have a heart attack having so much coffee. And I mean, you know, well advised, and I took that under advisement, however you want to say that. But it got me thinking. I did a little research. How much would it take to, you know, be too much, right? And so I got the answer for you. Think about it. No Googling and no AI. I will give you that answer in just a few. How many espresso shots would it take to do you in? That's the one question quiz.

0: is E Radio. We're turning morning into dancing. 10 Rock, Tori Kelly, John Keith on that one. It's Matt. You got the uplift here, our pop quiz. If you're playing along, let's see if you got it.
1: And now, today's one question quiz.
0: One question, and I think that was a little loud, but sorry about that if I blew your ears out. But yeah, this is kind of a little bit of a morbid one, but I think it's pretty interesting. How many shots of espresso would it take to kill you? Well, believe it or not, it's way more than you would ever do. 179 espresso shots. That's what it would take to kill you. You know, a moderate dose of caffeine is a much needed pick-me-up. A couple times during the day for me, at least. But a very high dose of caffeine is called caffeine intoxication. It would take 179 espresso shots to kill you. But, you know, just to put it into perspective, you can, you know, eat too many bananas, too. It would take 480 of those, but, yeah, I think we're okay. We're going to be all right. But, you know, check with your doctor before you go nuts on any of those things. But that's the answer to today's one question quiz.

0: two, three.
1: Okay, so faith isn't fragile, and trust isn't just a vibe. It's armor. We're talking real armor.
2: You know what I'm saying?
1: We're stepping into battles daily.
3: Here we have the missing link.
1: Doubts, distractions, digital chaos. But when trust in God becomes your gear, you stop playing defense.
4: It worked for me.
1: This isn't blind faith. It's bold, intentional, soul-deep connection. Put on truth, lace up love, and walk steady. Stay geared up in grace.
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1: The Z.

Tim in Savannah checking in for that one. Hulvey and Connor Price, that's automatic. It's Matt. You got the uplift, something you want to hear. Tap the live Z mic. Send me some audio. You can do that right there in the app. It's a new fun way to reach us here in the studio. Torrin Wells playing right now. It's Known on the Z.

saw a statistic that kind of shocked me, although it doesn't in another way too, sadly. A new report says 54% of Americans say that their, quote, mental load is at maximum capacity every week. So over half completely maxed out mentally. You think about that. That's one in two. You think of two people you know, one of them is maxed out. And listen, I know that it might be you, right? And sometimes it is. I think it's not all the time, right? But on any given week, maybe you're maxed out, or maybe it's been a real long time. But if you're not one of those people that's maxed out at this moment, what an opportunity it gives you and me, right? To bless other people, to lift some of that burden, to lift some of the stress, knowing that over half of the people in your life that you come across, even strangers on the street, are just maxed out mentally. And it makes it, you know, the bar pretty low for spreading some love and some hope and some joy and some peace.

the Z Radio hits hip hop and booming out your box. Hyperfenton right there. That's World Cup. It's Matt, hour number three of the Uplift coming at you. And man, we got some good stuff on the way. We got Believers with that song More Like You, some Lecrae in the mix, Switchfoot, Capital King, some Halvey too. And we're getting this whole thing started with Stephen Stanley and Bodie. Brand new collab from these two. Sounding good. This is called Change. Oh, and what I learned at church this week, a word if you're in a bad place right now, or if you know someone who is, get them on the phone and tell them to turn the Z on, all right? It's coming next.

0: Got a great word, a little encouragement if you are in a less than perfect situation right now. Maybe it's flat out painful what you're going through. And what I learned at church this week, Pastor Joby Martin, with a reminder that God's purpose for you is better than whatever you've got planned.
1: Some of you are in a place in your life that you never thought you'd be. It's not the way you wrote it. You know, you're a single parent. You got a prodigal. You don't have a job right now, whatever it is. And you might think that you're in the pasture and that pasture is punishment, but it very well could be God's provision to prepare you for the big thing that he's got for you. Whatever you do, don't waste where you are.
0: That may not be your plan, but God has the perfect plan for your life. And Pastor Joby Martin sharing that coming up in part two of What I Learned at Church this week, just a little bit.
2: We'll sing your name from the rooftop. We'll bring you praise and we won't stop. It's not for us, it's for your heart.

0: roses. Listen, where you are may not be where you want to be, but what I learned at church this week, Pastor Joby Martin with a reminder that God has a plan for you. He's got good plans.
1: God's plan is to conform you into the image and likeness of Christ, and that's what he's doing. You see, don't fall into the myth of there. Because you'll begin to think, once I get there, everything will be fine. Let me give you a theological reality. You are here, and he wants to meet you right here. And he has not given you the mercies that you need for tomorrow. So why don't you be present in the right now and be faithful to what God has called you to do in the right now. And you trust him with the future. He's already got the future in his hands. He's not going to be surprised. He is preparing something for you, for your joy and his glory. That's what's happening.
0: And that's good news. The pain has a purpose, and God's plan is so much better than yours and mine. And you can just surrender to that and know that he's got it. And he's got you. You can hear Pastor Joby's full message. Get the link at Joby P. Martin on Instagram. And that's what I learned at church this week.

0: Apollo LTD on the Z. And so we're saving and Matt here. Nick and Gaffney checking in for this one. The Holidays, John Bellion and Lecrae on the Z.
1: It's a paradise and it calls my name, but I can't keep taking holidays.
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having life turned up. The Z Radio, Matthew, and always keeping my eye out for something shareworthy. And my friend Dan posted a little Bible verse and a thought, and this is a great verse from Proverbs chapter 16, verse 3. It says, commit your activities to the Lord, and your plans will be achieved. And Dan says, take the risk, do the hard thing, stop wasting time, but put your confidence in God, not just in your own ability to control the outcome. Boy, that's good advice, man. That is a lifetime of advice right there. Love it. Dan, thanks for sharing.

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1: 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The Z.
3: Let me tell you about the king, reigning above, powerful and mighty, came down to love. He sits on the throne, highly seated, for his blood has atoned. He's a roller of stones, can't you see? Let me tell you.

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1: You know, Philippians 2:4 says to look out for the interests of others, not just your own.
0: And that's not weakness. That's like Jesus-level greatness. So go on, hold the door. Send that encouraging text. Be the friend who shows up. When you choose to serve, you shine. And the world needs more light. So go on, make someone's day. The Z.

the Z Radio, Torrin Wells, Miles Minnick, Second to None. Love that one. Braden in Spartanburg checking in for this one. Thanks for hanging with us in the Berg tonight. Blessing offer. It's your love on the Z.

got the good news, the Z Radio. And man, that's going to do it for me tonight. As always, fun hanging out. Thank you for being part of the midweek broadcast. And I'm going to turn the airwaves over to my man, Cade, intern takeover, ready to roll. And I will see you back here, Lord willing, tomorrow around 7 o'clock. Thank you so much for being part of the show, for real. I love doing life with you and can't wait to do it again. Thanks for being here. Keep it on the Z.

watching my mansion burn.

accomplishment you can add to your checklist. You've made it through another weekday, and I could not be prouder. And of course, this is Cave the Wave here. I wanted to let you know that this should be one of the last times that I will be taking off for the night after I've been covering for Cheryl. But again, I'm just glad that I can be here when I can to bring you all the music that you want and love. And you can celebrate knowing that you made it through another weekday, and you get to hear more music, especially this from Forrest Frank. You.

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1: 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Let me tell you.

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0: Ephesians 2:10 calls you his masterpiece. 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He creates purpose. Walk in that. The Z.

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4: 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All that stressing out gon' hurt your skin routine. 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

0: Ready? Ready. Stand by, everybody.
1: Social media is loud. Everybody's posting, comparing, flexing, arguing, but none of that gets to decide who you are. God does. His voice is the one that brings peace, not pressure. Psalm 119 says, His word is a lamp for your feet, not your feed. So before you let a comment section shape your mood, let God shape your heart. You're not controlled by likes. You're led by truth.
0: The Z.

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And this year, we're going all in. So plug into positivity, tap into your potential, and don't forget, friends plus God's grace equal unforgettable memories. 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
0: The Z.
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1: You can listen to the Z just by saying the word.
0: What's the word?
1: We can't say it right now or she's going to start talking back to us. But you know the word, right? The A word? That's right. You can listen to the Z on your Amazon Echo. The Z.

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And enjoy all the mystery. Learn to shut up, dude. Learn how to listen, please. 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
2: We got vices and we got pain. 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

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James 1:2 says to count it all joy, not because struggle is fun, but because God is working through it. Joy is strength. Joy is rebellion against the chaos. 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The Z.

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3: Let me tell you about the king, reigning above, powerful and mighty, came down to love. He sits on the throne, highly seated, for his blood has atoned. He's a roller of stones, can't you see? Let me tell you.

Oh my goodness, are you still riding high from last night? I am. Our students were just amazing. Midweek service, we had some adult stuff going on too, but it's all about the students for me. This is the Z, and again, though this music is all about the students in many, many ways, it's also for some of you that I know are a little older than students, and we're thrilled to have you with us. Good morning, my name is Britt at ZBritt on Insta, getting connected as we start our day. Yes to Stephen Malcolm, a little NF in a minute right now. New artist Maddie Jane is up within the name. I've been

0: back to school.
1: Locker combos, pep rallies, late night cramming, it's all back. So is your soundtrack to school life. It lives on the Z.
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song's called Get Lifted from Capital Kings on the Z. I pray our songs will not only lift you up, but sometimes call ourselves into question or have us think twice about our faith and drive us deeper. But there's another good lifting you up song. It's 10 Rock, Tori Kelly and John Keith, turning our morning into dancing. Good Thursday morning.

up learning about the sparrow. How you love and never let go. 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
0: Good choice.

One of the very first from the boys of Capital Kings. The song's called Believer. All right, I know the B in Believer, but I don't know what the B is B-N-A. You know, in the Nashville airport, Ken, you live in Nashville, our music director. What does B stand for? Well, they're thinking about losing the B-N-A and making it the Dolly Parton Airport. I'm all for that. How about you? What do you think?

running back to God? I need you to know that it could be that it's God's providence that he would have you listening to this great Christian radio station so that you would be reminded God loves you so much, no matter what you've done, how far you've run, how much you have turned your back on God. God loves you, and he loved us all. While we were yet sinners, God died for us. You want to talk about it? Yes, even early in the morning, we got friends texting on our Zcare line, having a little chat about their faith, about things to pray about. 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You can trust us. We'll make mistakes, maybe, but we are guys and gals who love Jesus, and we'll do our best to pray for you and encourage you any way we can. 877-443-CARE is the number. Joseph O'Brien's kicking things off now with Trump.

what am I doing? Hey, cause real life's in the trenches, not from the stands and our lofty benches with manicured hands. I wanna dash as dirty, a life fully spent, weathered and scarred from all the life that I lived. The times that we go out of our way to paint beautiful blue over somebody's grave when we stopped.

Automatic, the new one from Halvey and Connor Price, knocking on the door of the number one song in the country, which is from Tarin Wells and Halvey right now. We shall see. If you're wondering about things like that, you like countdown shows, we've got a great one every Saturday morning at 11. It's called The Weekend 22, and Josh hosts that for us and does such a great job. And if you miss it on Saturdays, we always play it back on Sundays at 1 as well. Check it out this weekend.

Jesus. It's who we serve. It's always only Jesus here at the Z, and that's what the cross is for. Great song from Kay Thompson, launching our day together. Yes, I saw that request for Lecrae and King & Country. I think it's their only collaboration. I still believe it's coming up right after Josiah King. Oh.

Lecrae and For King and Country. It's I Still Believe. I had King on the brain. That's why Aaron said, hey, did you just say Josiah King? I did, probably. I don't really remember, but yeah, I probably did. Instead, Josiah Queen for Demons. And then that's Lecrae and For King and Country. But, you know, I can only manage so much. It's early. Thanks for your forgiveness and your mercy. If you say so.

coming up halfway through this hour, about 7:30. We'll put our heads and hearts into that. But right now, I had a wonderful conversation about this new artist, Marissa Berkey. Fresh new artist, got a neat kind of perspective on life and love, and did this collaboration with Kenneth Clark. It's an inside cut, not a single yet, but it probably will be. Let me know what you think of it. Our hit line is where you can connect with a ZJ on the air all the time. Straight to the studio, 866-441-HITS, anytime, 866-441-4487.

song's called Mess It Up from Geo. That gunshot at the end, you're going, what are you talking about? What, loading our gun with the only ammunition we have against the enemy, and that's scripture. Galatians 3:3 is the bullet we're going to dive into and see how we can use it in our life today. That's coming up in two songs. That's our Z verse for the day, Galatians 3:3. Why are you now trying to become perfect by your own human effort? A verse about perfectionism? Yeah.

0: crazy. Oh,
1: praise to you, Jesus. This is the Z. I am Britt Dillard, and I'm excited to share a Z verse today. And this whole focus, our quiet time this morning, is about how God can set you and me free from perfectionism. And I'm guilty. Maybe you are as well. And it's affected me negatively more than positively. And I know that you would think it'd be positive because we want to do things right, but sometimes it really gets out of hand. Here's the question for you this morning. First, Galatians 3:3, why are you now trying to become perfect by your own human effort? That's the New Living Translation of Galatians 3:3. The question is, do you beat yourself up when you fall short? Do you feel like whatever you've accomplished is not good enough? Are you getting in that analysis paralysis because you're just not sure about the right decision? You know, it's got to be the perfect one. And until you're ready, if this thing of perfectionism is putting you in a bind, here's the challenge that came out of our quiet time today. You and I will never experience peace and emotional security if everything has got to be perfect. Perfectionism is a self-defeating thought behavior, and it makes us strive for unrealistic goals. Now, I'm not also saying we should shoot low. God deserves excellence, and we need to pursue excellence. But the quote that came from a psychologist, Dr. David Visco, explained it this way. A controlling adult's wish to be perfect stems from a childhood wish to be blameless. Since real growth means embracing our faults and examining our weaknesses, controlling people run the risk, the greatest risk, of becoming rigid and failing because they're insistent on always being right. They need to feel they're so beyond criticism that no one will have good reason for withholding what they need or rejecting them. They need to believe that to be perfect is to be safe. So admitting even a small imperfection makes them uneasy and self-doubting. Never thought about it in that particular way, but it is a little bit egocentric when we have to get this perfection concept together. The reality is we need to pursue excellence, but we also need to learn from our mistakes. And here's the big thing. We need to be willing to take a risk or two to make some mistakes and learn from those mistakes. The truth is, and I'm the G-daddy around here, so I've been around the sun so much more than most of our team that you hear on the Z. And one of the things that you begin to learn as you get older is that all of my great things that I learned, if I think of that was a great lesson, they all came from mistakes or problems that we had to find an answer for. I want to pray for you today that you would not let perfectionism bind you, but instead you would pursue excellence. As my pastor would say, without extravagance. God, we want to be our best for you. And we know that you want that in us and through us. So help us, Lord. Help us stay focused. Help us to use our time well today. Give us a good, effective Thursday. Help us to do the work that we have, the school that we have. Maybe there's some special things that we need to do with relationships. Help us to heal them. Oh, Lord, we just pray that we would be led by you for great relationships and great results. And though we pursue perfection and excellence, Lord, help us not to be so driven by that we lose sight of what we can learn in every situation. Oh, we love you, Jesus. And that's our prayer. Our prayer is that you'd work in everything we do, everything we say, everything we act and react to today.

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1: fill the room right now, wanna feel presence. There's

Holy Spirit, why don't you come on down? Spirit-led living is what we want. You know, we can do our best on our own strength, but the goal is God work in us and through us. That's John the Kid and Nick with Holy Spirit. Why don't you come on down here on the Z? I've got requests popping in here on the Z hit line. 866-441-HITS is what you can text me anytime. 866-441-4487. This is Sarah Reeves for yet another Sarah. This Sarah has an H. The Sarah that wants it doesn't. Either way, your two twin Sarahs got it for you. Details by Sarah Reeves.

0: and you might not always know what to do.
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The new one from Switchfoot called Absolution on the Z. If you've never seen them live, that's one of my favorite concerts ever. I'm not sure anything's going to top DC Talk. And when I really think about it, it's one of my favorites ever. I saw it at the what they call the Big Brown Box, the old Greenville Memorial Auditorium, years and years ago when they were doing Jesus Freak. And it was just absolutely mind-blowing. But those guys, Switchfoot, also wonderful, wonderful artistry, great concert show and all that stuff, and also you walk over with good challenging songs as well. That's Switchfoot, Absolution on the Z. Another guy I'd like to see live, never seen him live, but someday I hope soon, is this guy, Zonti.

Jeremy Camp and Skillet on the Z. I love that song in every sense of the word. But now as we're headed towards hopefully a little cooler weather, maybe got one or two more hot days. But as it starts to get cool, we do some bonfires. It's a great thing, the concept of taking something like they were just singing about, something that needs to be let go of. Set it in the fire. Let it burn. Those old habits, those hang-ups, and let it burn. Maybe there'll be a fine bonfire that'll give you and me both a chance to do that this fall. Up next... Ah, yes. Love these guys. Nick D and Graham with You and Only You. Every

artist is Mun, and the song is Forgiveness on the Z. Good morning. Hope you're having a great day. Happy Thursday. It's also Apple Dumpling Day, Table Shuffleboard Day. I didn't know there was a table shuffleboard. I guess I don't know what that is. Here's the cool thing. It's Free Queso Day. Now, I got to find out where the free queso is, but let me work on that. Yes, it actually is true that the 17th of September is Free Queso Day. Give me a song, and I'll see if I can find some free queso for you and me today.

such a great artist. His name is Halvey. The song is True. And it's true that today is National Queso Day. Actually, really, National Queso Day is officially September the 20th. But Moe's is running an early loyalty promotion, a free cup of queso from today all the way through September the 20th. That's kind of cool. The 17th through the 20th, any Moe's Reward members. So it might be worth becoming a Moe's Reward member just to get a free cup of queso during that promo window. Kind of cool. Other places, check out Tex-Mex's that you go to normally, and there's a good chance that since it is a holiday, maybe you'll get some free queso as well. Have a wonderful day. I'll be back at lunchtime. Maybe I'll know more by then. Yeah, I'll do a little research. Chad's up next, and great songs like this. Toby Mac, Love Bloke Through.

0: 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That would be a moneymaker.
1: It's just as if I've never sinned. It's just as if justified.

0: Blessing.
1: Life turned up. It's the Z. Where did people find motivation before motivational speakers? Was there a time that we were just naturally motivated to get stuff done? Asking for a friend

0: them.
1: Life turned up. This is the Z question for you. Where do you go to find motivation? My name is Chad. I often go to my children to find motivation to do anything. Actually, they find me. They come to me and they ask me for anything they need done. Stuff that I should be motivated to get done. But if I'm not doing it, they're right there to remind me that it needs to get done. If you're looking for a place to get some motivation, this is a great place to do it. Great music 24/7. But also in moments just like this, where you'll hear a highlight from a little boy who's 4 years old. His name is Dax. And he was singing a song out in the woods with his dad with the most passion I think you can sing a song with. He was just out there singing, "We Will Rock You." Have a listen for yourself.
2: 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Singing "We Will Rock You."
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1: You're listening to the Z. It's good practice to expect the unexpected, because when the unexpected is expected, it's no longer a surprise. I used to

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You can do all things through Christ who gives you strength. Not because school is easy, but because God is with you in every class, every test, every late night study session. Walk in confidence. You're not doing this year alone. He is with you. The Z.

life turned up. It's the Z. Every once in a while, my kids will ask me a question that will literally shake me to my foundation. My son did that last night before bed. What he asked me, I'll share with you in just about 10 minutes.

Hey, thanks for being here. This is The Z. Good leaders ask great questions. My name is Chad, and I'm pretty sure my son is going to be a great leader in life someday. Before bedtime last night, he asked me a really good question, and I think I've thought about it before, but the question he asked had to do with money. He was asking about cash in businesses and how some businesses make money. He's obviously an entrepreneur in the works. But he said, why do some stores have gift cards? And I'm explaining to him that it's a creative way to guarantee somebody spends money at a certain store. And my son says, but aren't you just ruining money everywhere else except for that store? And I had to say, yes, that's exactly what you're doing with the gift card. You're taking money that was good everywhere, and now you're ruining it for everywhere else but that store. This kid's gonna be the president someday.

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What if I told you that I believe it?

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1: Life turned up. It's the Z. Maybe you are, but I am not a thrill seeker. My name is Chad. The closest I come to seeking thrills is going through the drive-thru without my order prepared.

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1: There are two kinds of people on this earth. Those that are okay with waking up to an alarm, get up right away. And then there are those that set 47 backup alarms and hit snooze 67 times.
2: Let me tell you about the king, reigning above, powerful and mighty, came down to love. He sits on the throne, highly seated, for his blood has atoned. He's a roller of stones, can't you see? Let me

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Life turned up. It's the Z. Technology is amazing. And the advancements that we've made in humanity with technology is awesome. For example, there is an alarm clock that they've made. If you struggle waking up to an alarm, this one might be for you. This alarm clock, as soon as it goes off, it actually has wheels and it takes off across the room. So you can't catch it. And that's kind of the goal, is that you'll get up while it's making noise all across the room and eventually catch it. And by the time you catch it, you'll be awake from running around your room at whatever time you set your alarm. It sounds great unless you have a pranker in your family and they just sneak in and set your alarm for like 3 in the morning. That might actually deter purchasing this.

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1: It's a modern day problem. 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Or is that just a me problem?

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And you've been so patient while I put in time. Been trusting each other, we've been on the climb. 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

0: listening to the Z. Now, there are simple things that make sense that you can add into your routine that'll help you live a longer, healthier life. And then there are some secrets, and one of them I'm going to share with you in about 10 minutes.
1: Found my habits way too hard to break. Like watching reruns of my yesterday. But your perfect perspective

0: 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It's the Z.
1: The information you are about to hear is top secret.
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0: Just in case you were wondering, you wanted to live a longer, healthier life, there are some things that you can do to help increase those odds. You can try to figure it out on your own, or you can take advice from other people who are actually living longer. You could take a page out of the old playbook from the oldest female barber in the world. She's 108 years old. She's from Japan, has had her barber's license since she was 20, was married, had two children, and doesn't specifically attribute anything to her longevity, but maybe, just maybe, it has something to do with cutting hair. So not conclusive, but it could be worth investigating.

0: 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The Z.
1: Take the pain away. 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Still another day.

Hey, thanks for being here. This is The Z. Now, some people are really good about going to the gym and eating healthy every single day, and I don't know how they do it. I'm not those people. I want to be, but I am not those people.

Hey, thanks for being here. This is The Z. Now, some people are really good about going to the gym and eating healthy every single day, and I don't know how they do it. I'm not those people. I want to be, but I am not those people.

Hey, thanks for being here. This is the Z. Now, you were told as a child not to do this because it wasn't good for your eyeballs. As it turns out, it was not true. What you can do now, I'll share with you on the way.

0: You're listening to the Z. Now, you were told this as a child, and you believed the people around you because you thought they knew better. And chances are they thought they knew better as well. And that was watching TV too close, standing too close to the screen, that is, would somehow injure your eyes. Now, as it turns out, that is fiction. Although sitting too close to a TV may cause eye strain, but according to the smart eye doctors of America, they say it won't actually damage your eyes. And to that end, I would say consider the source, because it might be information shared, fueled by job security.
1: Here I am sitting again on the floor of the space in my basement. Under my breath, I'm reciting the prayer. I keep on praying. Deja vu, me and you. Yeah. On my knees, yeah, it's true.

0: us to whisper worst case scenarios.
1: But God speaks louder. Do not fear, for I am with you. Isaiah 41:10.
0: Fear says you're alone.
1: God says you're protected.
0: Fear says you can't.
1: God says he already made a way. Courage isn't the absence of fear. It's choosing to move anyway because you know who's walking with you. So step forward. God's got you. The Z.

0: life turned up. This is the Z.
1: The struggle is real. Wanting to be on your cell phone 24/7, but what's worse is wanting to break that need. All of the information that helps is found on your phone.

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Holy Spirit, won't you calm down? Feel the verse, let it flow, let it rain down. Can't do it on my own, I'ma break down. Let the words that I speak be yours now. Got a sling and a stone and a father's blessing. Got a gift I don't own, it's a piece of heaven.

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1: Now, if you're like me, you always have your cell phone nearby. In fact, I can see mine now. It's usually an arm's distance away at the very furthest. And I will be one of the first ones to admit, I need to stop being on my screen so much. But how? How do I put that thing down when the information that's going to help me put that thing down is found on the thing that I need to put down? Like, I need to be away from it. And I need tips and tricks on how to do that. But all of them are found right there. How do we get anything done anymore? Maybe that's the better question.
2: Hello.

From 1998 till today, we've been telling y'all something about that name. So for everybody that needs to be reminded in the power, get up. You're standing on business.

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So if you're not good at getting better at stuff, today's a new day to work on that.

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Life turned up. It's the Z. Now, there is not a shortage of distractions in this life, and I had more to say about that, but I just got a notification and it's throwing off my thinking. Good.

Hey, thanks for being here. This is The Z. It would probably be easier to count what doesn't distract you versus what does. My name is Chad. There's so many distractions in this world. There's no shortage of them. In fact, they're everywhere. In fact, there are many studies that say how addicting your cell phone is because of the notifications. But there's a new study that says in order to break those habits and those addictions to your cell phone or your smartphone or screens, it only takes 72 hours of avoiding that device. 72 hours without your cell phone. Is your eyeball twitching right now?

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And that is asking for help. If you need it, ask for it.

Okay, second chances. What does that really mean? Think of it this way. Imagine you did the most horrible, most mean thing you can think of to someone. They have two choices: to fight back or forgive you and give you a second chance to be their friend. Now think about how many times you mess up in a day and God forgives you. Think about all the second chances that you've been given by Jesus dying on the cross for our sins. Got questions? Hit us up at thez.com.

0: 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It's the Z.
1: It's how it always goes. Once you figure something out, that something changes. Well, something is changing now that you figured it out, and I'll share what it is on the way.

Life turned up. This is the Z. It would probably be easier to count what doesn't distract you versus what does. My name is Chad. There's so many distractions in this world. There's no shortage of them. In fact, they're everywhere. In fact, there are many studies that say how addicting your cell phone is because of the notifications. But there's a new study that says in order to break those habits and those addictions to your cell phone or your smartphone or screens, it only takes 72 hours of avoiding that device. 72 hours without your cell phone. Is your eyeball twitching right now?

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He provides that absolution. Fresh new music from Switchfoot kicking off the 12 o'clock hour. I've got music from Hyper Fenton, a little Forrest Frank, and Toby Mac up in it. Matter of fact, classic DC Talk as well on the way. Gladden and your favorites if you want to text me at 866-441-HITS. Also, I've been doing the research. I talked earlier this morning about National Queso Day. It's actually the 20th. But you can get in early on some participants for free queso even today. I'll tell you about it right after Red Tips and Big God. God said, take your time.

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1: Sweet. It's brand new from Red Tips on the Z. I am Britt, and I did find out that officially Sunday, September the 20th, is National Queso Day. However, the reason we're talking about today is today through Sunday, folks like Moe's and Coronado Tacos and Qdoba, Q-D-O-B-A, I guess that's how you pronounce it. I don't see one around near us. Qdoba Full Moon. Queso. And bottom line is, double check, and at least at Moe's, you can get free queso, a little cup, for free today and all the way through Sunday. And I would guess Sunday after church, good day to find a wonderful place that serves queso and see if you can twist their arm for some free queso. Up next, Hyperventin.

0: because it's fine by me.
1: That's our key. Just to say, Lord, let your will be done. It's fine by me. Trusting you. Love those guys. Gio and Del Mac together with Fine By Me. I promise you some Forrest Frank. Let's count it down together.
2: Five, four, three, two, one.
1: Oh, yeah.

0: all praises. Yes.
1: All praise to you, Jesus. That's the new Rooftops from Halvey and No Big Deal on the Z. I saw a post from Halvey yesterday, maybe day before, on Instagram about him having fun with his bride. You know, he got married to a girl that was introduced to him by Anike, formerly known as Wande, one of another Christian artist. They are a sweet couple, and they're having a lot of fun doing that. Check it out. Halvey, a great follow on all socials. We got

0: 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Using my thumb right now to pray back and forth with some friends that are texting on our care line, 877-443-CARE, those of us on the air. 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Every once in a while, we might get backed up a little bit. You'll have some a moment to wait. 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We're here for you.
1: Hey, hello.

Pastor Torin Wells and Miles Minnick with Second to None on the Z. Hope your day is going well. I love what God has done in that man's life. Such a talent and such a godly, focused man. You know, it was 12 years ago that he and his bride began thinking and praying about, was God calling them to start a church? And now it's been going since January of 2024. Going great. A wonderful pastor. Church of Whitestone in Austin, Texas. Great pastor.

0: You're going back to school.
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4: 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He sits on the throne, highly seated, for his blood has atoned. He's a roller of stones, can't you see? Let me tell you.

0: King.
1: Depression feels heavy. 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It feels lonely. But you're not alone in it. Psalm 34:18 says, God is close to the brokenhearted. Not distant, not silent.
2: Not silent.
1: When your mind feels like it's totally sinking,
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1: Pray, breathe, and let God remind you that your story isn't over. 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

This is the Z that is more like you. New from Believers on the Z. I was texting with some friends earlier today, and Michelle saying, you know, sometimes it's all beautiful and encouraging, and that's kind of one of our words. We want to be uplifting and encouraging, but there's also times where we have to have a little wake-up call to say, hey, are we our own worst enemy? And she loves this song. I do as well. Anything he does challenges me. He is Nate, better known as N.L.

It is Skiba Moore. As well as Brandon Lake on the Z. I love the encouragement Brandon was sharing about a friend we talked about Holby a while ago, and praying over him and praying for God to continue to grow his ministry and his influence. Brandon Lake is just one of those, you know what he is? He's a chip off the old block. His parents have been so Christ-like in the way that they've opened their home to people and helped heal marriages and just pray over people. And he's turning his home into the same thing. Again, I'm a fan. Brandon Lake. Yes, he's one of those few artists, like 4King and Country, that's on all of our networks. You'll find him on Old with Elevation and Mav City. You'll find him on our Classic His Radio. You'll find him on our His Radio Praise, all over His Radio Praise, and the main channel as well. And that's just one of the many we have that's going, okay, it's a little too hot for everything else, but oh, we love it here on the Z. That's No Idols from none other than Brandon Lake and Skiba Moore. And speaking of 4King and Country, got this request for a song I haven't played in forever. Inside cut called Shy. He's the boys of 4King and Country.

0: Booyah.
1: You can listen to the Z just by saying the word.
0: What's the word?
1: We can't say it right now or she's going to start talking back to us. But you know the word, right? The

0: question.
1: What are we scared of? When we know God has it all in control, we shouldn't let the fear get a hold of us, but it does. IDK is the latest from Allison Ide on the Z. I've got the hopeful coming up in just a few minutes. Those Carolina boys or California boys on the way in a minute. But I just got to say this, and you might say this about your sweetheart as well. She's right. She's always right. My bride, Nella, has always said vitamin D is essential. It's one of those things, and that's you get it from the sun. Get out in the sun every chance you can. And just a new study found that constant exposure to artificial light will actually weaken your bone density. And I believe it. It makes perfect sense. And so get out in the sun today. Let that strengthen you up. And it does seem like that when you open the refrigerator, that particular light loses bone density, but it does gain fat.

0: Such a great song.
1: Connor Price, Taylor Hill, and Maverick City reminding us that we just need to come to grips with that. Be honest. Get out of denial and say, yes, Lord, help me. I need help, and I need it everywhere I can. This idea that it's we're too tough to ask for help is a mistake, because we're always better together. Love those guys. As they did that together, Connor Price, Taylor Hill, Maverick City on the Z. I'm leaving you with Hopeful. You would ask about those California boys. Their song, Everything Is Better, is closing things out for me. Ed's on the way in just a few minutes. Also, 10 Rock, Stephen Stanley, Joseph O'Brien, and more. Again, thanks for letting us be your soundtrack to Life Turned.

0: Life hits different when you stop trying to solo run everything. God literally said, it's not good for man to be alone. Community is an extra. 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
0: Let people in. 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

Everything is better. That is Hopeful on the Z. Before that, we heard Lecrae and John Bellion with Holidays. And we kicked off that song set with In the Light from Dion and Sam Rivera. Your favorite music is all on the Z for your life turned up. My name is Ed Hutchins. My email is ed@thez.com. Here comes Kobe James. The name of this song is Born Ready. This is the Z.

And for my wife and my kid. Holy Spirit, won't you calm down? Feel the verse, let it flow, let it rain down. Can't do it on my own, I'ma break down. Let the words that I speak be yours now. Got a sling and a stone and a father's blessing. Got a gift I don't own.

the most profound demonstrations of godly love is the idea of unconditional love. Unlike human love, which can be conditional and influenced by circumstances, godly love is unwavering and unchanging. It's a love that remains steadfast, regardless of flaws or failures, offering forgiveness and grace even in the face of adversity. This type of love is often seen as the highest form of love, mirroring the sacrifice that Jesus made on the cross for us. Questions? Hit us up at thez.com. Hello.

So go ahead and come on in. So go ahead and come on in.

to school already? I know, it's sad. But the Z is going to be here for you with hits and positive hip-hop

That's Jeremy Camp along with Skillet with No Survivors. Jeremy Camp will be in concert in three locations in the Z Nation next month. It'll be in North Charleston on the 9th. It'll be in Charlotte on October 11th and in Greenville, South Carolina on the 22nd. We heard Tadashi with IYKYK. We heard NF with Fear. All your favorite music is on the Z. Here comes Forrest Frank. Celebration. You.

Panic. That is Holvey and Connor Price on the Z. My name is Ed Hutchins. Tomorrow is New Release Friday. A little bit later on in this hour, we'll take a look at the album and movie releases for tomorrow. Right now on the Z, here comes Abby Seiler with Deep Down Low.

Send that. That is Anike and Lecrae. Before that, we heard Josiah Queen with Demons. Queen is nominated for a Dove Award this year. He's nominated in the category of Artist of the Year, and he's announced his first arena tour. He'll be making a couple of stops around the Z Nation in April, the 17th of April, Charlotte, and the 18th of April, that's a Sunday, that'll be in Duluth, Georgia. My name is Ed Hutchins. Up next, we'll hear from Mun. He's a brand new Z artist. The name of the song is Forgiveness.

0: thank you.
1: Thank you. That is Forrest Frank. This is The Z. New release Friday tomorrow. New album releases from For King and Country. That one titled The Most Beautiful Colors. Zanti with God Remembers and Joseph O'Brien with What's Good For Me. There's also a debut album from an artist formerly with We The Kingdom. Franny Cash will release that album titled Here I Am. That'll be on tomorrow's new release Friday. We'll look at movie releases a little bit later on. Right now, here's Cade Thompson. That's What the Cross is For on The Z.

0: want to see. That's Shea Zamora with Evil Against Me. New release Friday tomorrow, a new movie release titled Resident Evil. That one stars Austin Abrams and Paul Walter Hauser. There will be an action-adventure crime movie titled The Wait with Ethan Hawke and Russell Crowe, and a new Shaun the Sheep movie coming out tomorrow as well. Here comes Kobe James on the Z. This is Brand New.
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Real strength isn't about being the main character. It's about lifting others up. You know, Philippians 2:4 says to look out for the interests of others, not just your own. And that's not weakness. That's like Jesus-level greatness. So go on, hold the door. Send that encouraging text. Be the friend who shows up. When you choose to serve, you shine. And the world needs more light. So go on, make someone's day. The Z.

Revival. That is Jeremy Camp. Look for his name on our concert calendar on our website, thez.com. Before that, we heard Limo Blaze and KB. That was One Day. And we kicked off that song set with Absolution, a brand new single from Switchfoot. They're listed on our concert calendar as well. They'll be in Charleston next week on the 22nd. My name is Ed. I'll see you back here again tomorrow afternoon, now on the Z. Here's the Afters. It's going to get better.

If you didn't already know, everything really is better when you can listen into His Radio Z, especially as we're bringing you more music to make sure you can continue your day on a positive note. And it's Cade the Wave filling in for Cheryl. I'm as happy as always to bring you the music that you want, the music that you need, and the music that you love. And you know I've got more of it for you and only you right here with Graham and Nick D.

0: Love bringing that music to you and bringing a little different type of sunshine to you. I know we've dealt with enough sunshine as is, but if you feel like you don't have enough of the music that you want to hear, or maybe just wanting to hear your favorites is a necessity for you while listening into this station, you should go ahead and text into our hit line at 866-441-4487, because we are always taking suggestions and we'd love to know your name and where you're from when you give us your suggestion, so that way we can shout you out for making that suggestion in the first place. But have no fear, because more of the music that you want is right here, and it's with NF.
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0: 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We are filled to the brim with all types of music, and I'm glad you're here because we're bringing a lot of good to your listening ears and to your soul. Here's Gladden.
1: We got vices, we got pain. Yeah, we all go through it, so aren't we all the same? I got a thorn in my

0: It's Nikkei as we are riding out the afternoon radio waves together. So glad you're here. What if I told you that you had an opportunity to eat all the pancakes that you could ever dream of and you could only do it for $5? I'll talk about this more in just a few minutes, especially the where and when. But right now, I got more music that's justified for you to turn your speakers up. It's from Devereaux Grace and Matthew Shell.
1: It's just as if I've never sinned. It's just as if justified.

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1: Stress of O'Brien as you continue to trust your day and your listening ears here with his Radio Z. And you're going to be glad you stuck around this station, not just because we still got a whole lot of music to bring to you, but if you are a massive pancake fan, you're going to have your opportunity to have as many pancakes as you want for only $5 at any participating Cracker Barrel. So this is going to be happening next Saturday, and apparently it's to celebrate National Pancake Day, which is no surprise that they're doing this on a day like quote-unquote National Pancake Day. I mean, there's a lot of those national days going around for a lot of the different months in a year, but again, I love the fact that for just $5 you can get unlimited pancakes, and again, this is something that I think so many more places should do, especially when there is a quote-unquote National Whatever Day. But that also raises the question, what would you eat for just $5 and it was unlimited? I'd love to know your thoughts, but in the meantime, we still got some music that we can tune into, and you don't have to go nowhere because it's right here with Sarah Reeve.

0: jerseys, hoodies, and Holy Spirit hype. The Z.
1: Let me tell you about the King, reigning above, powerful and mighty, came down to love. He sits on the throne, highly seated, for his blood has atoned. He's a roller of stones, can't you see? Let me tell

Even though your day is not over, you can show yourself some grace, but I wouldn't say the same for your speakers. You just need to have them turned all the way up, especially for the music that we are still bringing to you. And we want to make sure that you know that the King is alive, and we got some help for that from Jordan Feliz.

Just loving the tunes that are here. I'm on the afternoon mix, and I know if they sound good here in the studio, they sound a whole lot better wherever you are. And maybe you're celebrating the fact that your work day has come to an end. I'm right there with you, and if you want that to stay that way, you need to go ahead and download our free app where you can listen into this station anytime, anywhere, on any device that you have available. And the best part about it, it's free, so get that taken care of if you haven't already, because we still got a whole lot of music headed your way, especially some of those newer songs like this from Terry Ann. This is good.

It's Josiah Queen as we are underway for yet another hour of uplifting and encouraging music. And speaking of Josiah Queen, if you have not yet checked out his dates for his upcoming Damascus Road tour, definitely check that out while you can. But you know what? If you're going to have any type of concert, it might as well be where you are, especially with the music that I've still got for you and some help with that I got for King and Country.

0: On the nights you're falling all to pieces, you can bring your lonely heart to Jesus. What if I told you that I believe?
1: Just because it's not as loud does not mean it's not as powerful, but I'm glad that we can have it here among the radio waves. But what if I told you that you could tune into that type of music and a whole lot more, and all you had to do was download our free app that's available on any device that you have on hand. And when you get that taken care of, you'll be able to listen in anytime and anywhere. And no matter what kind of day you are having, we want to make sure that we overflow your cup with music, especially to make sure you can in your day on a positive note. And I've got more of that music right here with Hyperfenton.

That's Zon T here on his Radio Z. And you know, I don't just have rhymes for you today, but I've got a whole lot more music headed your way that's bound to get you lifted, especially right here with Capital Kings.

to bring to you. Make sure it can help lift you up. Make sure you can continue your day on a positive note. But in a few minutes, I'm going to be giving my take on a situation that's brewing with the NFL, especially over one player and the message that he had on his eye black and what it can mean for you and me. Stay tuned for that. But right now, something new for you from Lanzo.

talk about and have salute him on the radio waves, and that's Switchfoot for you here on his Radio Z, and it's Cave the Wave here as well. There's a situation that has been brewing since this past weekend, and it all involves one player against the NFL, that being K. Trey Clark, who is a Arizona Cardinals cornerback, who was fined over $6,000 by the NFL for wearing eye black with the message, "Glory be to God." And apparently to the NFL, Clark violated a certain rule, section, and article of the league's uniform and equipment rules, which actually prohibits players from displaying personal messages in writing or illustration on game days unless approved in advance. And I gotta tell you right now, I think that with the message that Clark had on his eye black, it's inconsequential and I don't feel like really breaks or quote-unquote violates the rules. And Clark's response, I think, is something that we can take note, is that he didn't just quietly accept this penalty. He's going to look into it. And I think that says more about who we need to be as Christians, you know, being able to go out there and no matter the opposition, no matter the rules we quote-unquote break, we need to make sure that we can bring glory to God. And again, I think this is such an odd situation because at the end of the day, it's not a message that's hurtful. It's not a message that's painful. It is a hopeful message, the fact that you have a player that's looking beyond himself and wanting to give glory to our Creator. And honestly, I do think that there should be more action taken. We'll just have to see how that goes. But you know, I'm going to be in Clark's corner for as long as I can, and I'm going to be just like him, especially to make sure I stand up for what I believe in and who I believe in.

0: Anxiety shows up loud. Racing thoughts, tight chest, overthinking everything. But God shows up louder.
1: 1 Peter says, cast all your cares on him because he cares for you.
0: It's not a cute verse. That's a lifeline. When your mind spirals at 2 a.m., God isn't panicking. He's steady. He's close. He's holding you together when you feel like you're falling apart. Breathe. God's got you. The Z.
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1: We don't have to scream it from the rooftop, so we can just tell you through your speakers that you're right where you need to be. But if you're looking to scream it on the rooftops, we've got the music for that, and it's right here with Henrik. This is Liar.

You haven't switched over to a news station, but you know what? I can give you some good news as we continue our time together, even as another hour is wrapping up. There's another hour waiting for you with even more music. The only thing you have to do is stick around this station and keep your speakers turned up, because we like to be with you in the lowest of lows and the highest of highs. Here's Good Weather Forecast and Geo.

There's always something that can make your day better, and the music that's here on his Radio Z is one of the best, and I'm glad you're here for it because it's uplifting and encouraging, and it's just what you need. And of course, we're bringing it to you right now with Rachel DeLong. So-

Even among the late afternoon, we can still bring some clarity to you and make sure you can continue your day or end it on a positive note with the music that's here on this station. But if you want to make sure that that continues, especially listening in, you need to go ahead and download our free app that's available on any device available. And when you get that downloaded, you'll be able to listen in anytime and anywhere. And you'll sure go from mourning your day to dancing your day away, especially as you hear from the likes of 10 Rock, Tori Kelly, and John.

0: It's Holvey and Alex Jean, and as far as I'm concerned, you don't need an umbrella because I'm not going to be raining on your parade anytime soon. I just want to make sure that you can get through your afternoon on a positive note, and I've got just the thing for you. It's more music, and it's here from John the Kid and Nick.
1: If I had 10,000 tongues, I couldn't tell all that the Lord has done for me, so I'll keep

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Holy Spirit, won't you calm down? Feel the verse, let it flow, let it rain down. Can't do it on my own, I'ma break down. Let the words that I speak be yours now. Got a sling and a stone and a father's blessing. Got a gift I don't own, it's a piece of heaven.

just more of that music. That's a staple here among his Radio Z, this time from Tori Kelly, as we continue yet another week day together. Another staple that is prominent within life is college teams and having what a lot of people call their home field advantage. But for one university, they have not had that for over 100 years, but that's looking to change this weekend. What I'm talking about, I'll get into more details in just a few minutes. Right now, I'm bringing you more music, and it's from Jordan Valise and KB.

You can always have some light among your day, but I'm not talking about the sun, just the music that's still here among the radio waves, and it's Cain the Wave here as well. For a lot of different universities, they have their home field advantage, especially for their fans to cheer on their team and want to see them win. But for the University of North Alabama, they have not had that, even being founded all the way back in 1830. And this upcoming Saturday, they will host their first ever on-campus football game and first home game in 196 years. So for the University of North Alabama, they played at a different stadium for around 77 seasons in Florence, which was about a mile away from campus. But that changed when they were able to have a new stadium built, which was able to host not only football, but baseball, soccer, and other events. And for the game itself, it's going to be happening on Saturday, September 19th, against Alcorn State University. It's going to be at 6 p.m. And I got to tell you right now, this is one of the more interesting stories surrounding college football, because when you think of football, you would imagine that every team that plays has their, you know, their home crowd and everything and their home field advantage. But it seems like for North Alabama, they're finally getting a taste of what everybody else has. But you know what? Something else that we have that we know you and I especially enjoy, it's more music. And I've got that right here with Brandon Murphy.

is loud. Everybody's posting, comparing, flexing, arguing, but none of that gets to decide who you are. God does. His voice is the one that brings peace, not pressure. Psalm 119 says, His word is a lamp for your feet, not your feed. So before you let a comment section shape your mood, let God shape your heart. You're not controlled by likes. You're led by truth. This

know us. We're always automatic with the music that you want to hear, especially when it's uplifting and encouraging. And quite honestly, we're never too far from you, especially when music is calling our name. And of course, we've got more of it headed your way. Just keep your speakers turned up so that way you can tune into the likes of Blanca and Ty Brazzle.

And as we are wrapping up yet another afternoon together, but just because I'm saying goodbye does not mean the music is doing so. It's going to continue with Matt coming in next. Get your requests into him because I know for a fact he will play your favorites. But before I go, I do want to let you know that I will be covering for Cheryl tomorrow. And again, I'm just glad that I can help out where I can. And you know, I'd like to help you out a little bit, especially as I'm headed out the door. And that's to remind you of two very important things. One, that the Lord loves you, and two, he is always with you. Don't forget that. This has been Kay the Wave, and I will see you on the radio waves.

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love is undefeated. And honestly, so is this playlist. The Z.

KB and No Big Deal. It's got a reason. It's the Z Radio. We're keeping your playlist fresh. And hello, welcome to The Uplift. It's Matt. Excited to be here with you today. And we are down to the final week of summer. We're counting down to fall. It will be here on Tuesday. And we're rolling back our five favorite feel-good stories of the summer. I know you're busy, a lot of people on vacation. So, I want you to make sure that you hear some of these stories. And it was hard to get it down to five, but we've got number four coming up today, and man, it's a good one. That's on the way in your daily uplift. Some schools with a new policy that could lead to some kids flunking recess. We got to ask the question, is this even real? We'll get to the bottom of that. Plus, the most American tribute possible for the late, great Dolly Parton. This is so fun and so fitting. And her final words to fans. You will hear them today from Dolly herself, along with all the music you love and some encouragement from God's Word. The Thursday Uplift is on. The Z.

0: not my own. That's Geo, his radio Z. It's Matthew, and we are in the waning days of the summer of 2026. I mean, I feel like mentally it's already over, but officially, fall will arrive on Tuesday, and we're counting down our five favorite feel-good stories of the summer. You may have missed some of these on vacation or just, you know, zoned out in summer mode, and this is an amazing one. It was kind of an odd sight, to be honest with you. A four-year-old boy standing in front of his house every single day for months, just waving at strangers, hoping that somebody would say hi back, and then one neighbor walked across the street to meet him, and now an entire neighborhood shows up for his soccer games, his swim lessons, his birthday parties. See, behind that big smile was a hurting little heart. Roman Budslov's parents split up about a year ago. He was only three at the time, and his dad moved away. Then a neighbor named Wade Fulgham did the simplest, most powerful thing in the world. He just walked across the street and met that little boy who was always waving at him. And the joy spread through the neighborhood. Now dozens of neighbors, people who barely knew each other's names before, show up at Roman's soccer games, basketball games, even his preschool open house. His birthday party guest list was basically a map of the block. His mom says he wakes up every single morning excited to say hi to somebody. It's the very first thing he wants to do.
1: He loves having us there, and he'll run up and hug us. And
2: we laugh that he has a lot of grandparents.
3: He does.
2: Because it's what he needs.
4: They've made such an impact on him. Like, they are really special people to him.
5: If the world was like this child, what an awesome place it would be.
0: That is absolutely true. And as CBS News reporter, the great Steve Hartman put it, could be just a wave away. So, Roman Budslov, you are the most amazing person on the planet today, choosing to pour joy out of your hurting heart, spreading love and getting so much of it back. I think the coolest thing is how these neighbors who didn't even know each other are now waving at each other. They've become friends, 4 years old, and making a massive difference in the world around him. Absolutely amazing. And that Steve Hartman piece, by the way, CBS, you can watch it again. All of them are so good. He's just amazing. And that's number four of our favorite feel-good stories of the summer of 26. I will have number three for you tomorrow, and it's a good one. And that's your daily uplift.

would have been life turned up the Z channel. And Matthew, and saw this today, something share worthy for sure. This is my friend Beth sharing this. Says, choosing gratitude right in the middle of what's hard isn't denial. It is choosing to do only what can be done today. That's right. You can't fix all of the, you know, the entire situation. Sometimes you're in for the long haul, right? And even when you're going through the toughest of times, you can still find those moments of joy in the middle of it. Don't rob yourself of that joy. It's not only a gift for the moment, but it's a reminder of what's ahead and what God's going to do in your life. Love that. Beth, thanks for sharing.

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3: We got vices, we got pain. 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I got a thorn in my side.

0: Carlos in Savannah checking in for that one. My jam, hopeful the band, everything is better. It's Matt and an uplift, encouraging word for you today from the book of Psalms. This is chapter 56, verses 3 and 4. It says, when I am afraid, I put my trust in you, in God, whose word I praise. In God I trust and am not afraid. What can mere mortals do to me?
1: What you know about us? What you know about us? Fresh off a tour, bro, I'm ready for the sermon. Every chance I get, I gotta make it back to service. I'm just trying to listen to the preacher, but here come the deacon who be

0: 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Tell you what you know about me. Got GLD the GLO the gang with me.
1: All football energy, faith-filled fire.
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3: Let me tell you about the king, reigning above, powerful and mighty, came down to love. He sits on the throne, highly seated for his blood, has atoned. He's a roller of stones, can't you see? Let me tell you.

0: tell you about the king.
1: I kind of rolled my eyes when I saw this, but then I started thinking about it, and I'm like, well, maybe that actually makes sense, but we got to ask the question.
2: Is this even real?
1: Schools are starting to grade recess. You know, when I was a kid, if you wanted to pick on somebody, you'd say, hey, you probably got an F in recess. You know, yeah, that would be like a little burn back in the day. But I know we weren't that creative. But some schools, this is a new trend, are starting to grade recess. And I definitely gave that to side eye when I first heard it. But then I was thinking, it actually kind of makes sense in a way. Hear me out. I mean, you know, you can be a positive force during recess or a negative one, right? We all know those kids that, you know, for whatever reason, there's all kinds of ways that you can be, you know, less than, you know, stellar presence on the recess field. It probably is worth noting that on your report card when you think about it, you know, provide a little accountability to the kids, right? If someone's always a problem at recess or, you know, on the other side, joy to be around, helpful, engaged. And, you know, you could see we're like picking on kids or, you know, getting a little too rough, not listening to the teachers out there. I know, you know, I'm not a big, you know, authoritarian fan. And as the, you know, rambunctious 12-year-old in me would think back on recess, I wouldn't want the teacher grading me, but probably would have been a good thing. So, yeah, grading students on recess. Yeah, imagine flunking that, though.
2: Is this even real?
1: That would be bad, but I'm in.

0: 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I put God first.
1: You know how we do it.
2: When the world gets loud, we get louder with purpose and joy. The Z.

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Begging me to come outside, let you back into my life.